dancer by the front of the stage. I say, come on a little closer, I got something to say. Yeah, come on a little closer, wanna see your

she do satisfy. Hold on a second, baby. 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While her eyes remain